0: 2 imperium.
1: 2 imperium.
2: Show me clear the residential lockout and reference to the alarm. Any on callback?
1: We haven't heard anything. I can try to give the key holder a phone call if you'd like.
2: Yes, sir.
1: Yes, sir.

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1: What are we doing for this one?
0: 2005.
2: Hey, Paul 33.
0: Paul 33.
2: We need to let the Springboro officer at the hospital now. I'm coming from the office with a warrant in hand. Be there in about 20 minutes.
0: Two zebra 31
2: good.
0: 8 Paul 33 is responding from the SO with a warrant in hand, EK 20.
2: Okay, you click.
0: 26.

0: actually on 31.
1: Yeah.
0: We call back the wrong company. They advise they attempted their entire key list again. All voicemails, they will attempt them again.
1: Your call.
0: 2006.
2: Good. 2-52 transporting with Medic 53 to Westchester Hospital. 2-7.

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1: Sir.
0: 49, you're by Spear, go ahead.
1: I'm clear.
0: That's 2009.
2: Two in 31. Good. 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She's been advised to contact the alarm company.
0: Yeah, 31, 32 available as well.
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0: 2012. Hey, Paul 32, a traffic crash off Lion J.
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1: Sure, from 32.
0: Stone cruising 48. Gray Dodge Durango. No visible tag.
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1: 32 single unit, go ahead.
0: 32, you're clear single unit. The address is not in CAD. There's video trailers on site watching the construction. Young male, approximately 9, gray shirt and black shorts in the driveway of the house. There's an older woman, black tank top and beige shorts. Time lapse 10 minutes.
1: You're clear. What's the cross street with Homestead?
0: Stand by.

0: Was it to me, Homestead and Eleanor? 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
1: You're clear. Is Homestead that new subdivision across the street from the retirement home?
0: Affirmative, looks to be a Google.
1: You're clear.

0: 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Toy request, Solid Rock Church, 903 North Union.
1: Sure.
0: Monroe requesting a unit for a 15-year-old male, Phoenix. Is AWOL from the ranch, black shirt and sweatpants, left on foot towards the Mine Valley unit.
1: 34, sir.
0: 2041. Adam 32, safety check.
1: 32, okay, break.
0: Good.
1: Just information, I'll be out with Miami Township at Oak Village Boulevard and Hollow Oak.
0: You're for out with Miami Township at Oak Village and Hollow Oak. 2032.
2: 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Out of Cutter.
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0: Can you show me on scene and reset checks for 45?
1: 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Hey, Paul 35, a request to cancel Monroe Vice. Please came back.
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0: 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I'm in route Dayton.
1: You're clear 2041. Are you clear on that stacked prisoner transport as well?
0: Hey, from this one, I'm heading to.
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0: They advised last night, woke up their grandkids.
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0: 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Person reading 2150 on inquiry. Paul 32, also just information, we're going to find OGNR.
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1: Justin Ryder, 22. John Victor Tom. 6464. Justin Ryder, 28. Sorry.
0: Circular Thomas, House 2153, tags expire on the silver 14 Chrysler 400 plan.

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1: 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Seabaker 21 Nissan South 2156. Text current number on this over 2012 Nissan 4-door 11. And 2031, what was your traffic?
2: It's going to be a traffic stop. North Main, Sycamore Creek, John Henry William, 1456.
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1: 35. 9, call 51.
0: They advise a white male, 5'9", beard, punching windows and flipping tables as a Justin Murdoch.
1: Very focused.
2: Okay. 9 call 51, check.
0: Question is clear, 2216.

0: 8135 9551, the male has been doing this for about 17 minutes. Not been physical with staff, just verbal, and the complaint is currently behind the loft door.
1: Very square. What was the state response as well?
0: They were notified. She did not advise that they had a unit available.
1: Okay.
0: Paypal 32 status check.

0: Knight, 33, do you have any ETA of law enforcement?
1: Paul 30.
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1: King Cole, SP, MCF, they do have a unit responding.

0: April 35, 9:51, they're requesting an ETA.
1: Right, they're through there about 4 minutes out.
2: You're clear. Thank you.
1: 2019.
0: APOL 32, status check. Units responding to Turtle Creek Center, OSPS 3 units calling, their ETA is a minute or two.

0: 8.45.
1: Okay.
0: He's very aggressive. We need to talk more officers to get here.
1: Yeah, sir. Just stay on team with you.
0: Not yet. I don't see him.
1: Okay, you're clear. 9.51, 8.30, where are you, sir?
2: Back off the line, it's got a bit of the on the ER, so that's important.
0: Sorry, on the ER.
1: Those units, ER 22, 23.

0: 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OSP is not advising. They're just not coming through 11.
1: Well, 30, I want to see.
0: On scene 22-25.

0: Paul, sorry. We've got one detained. Ask Paul if he responds. We've got one detained.
1: Okay, Tim, please respond.
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0: Got a male 72 on board, Mayor Rogers County Jail. Could you let them know we're out of town from Turtle Creek Center? We're going to need some assistance from the Stockport when we get there.
1: You're clear, 2243.

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0: 2247.

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0: 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I got several troopers with me. I'm going to check it for a phone.
1: Here's 2250.

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0: Okay.

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0: Frank and Engine 18 is also responding.
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0: 8-132, 8-133 and domestic. 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
1: 33.
0: Female feet, there's a domestic going on. We're still tuning further. Female 32, are you clear? Female 32, female 33, husband got out of hand, was hitting things, broke items in the house. Both parties have been drinking. He was not physical with the female.
1: 33, clear. 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
0: 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I'm going to be ER to get closer here.
1: Hey, Paul 33, you're coming from Lebanon, responding ER 2318.

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0: On 42, a white box truck left the center and going into the ditches, passing old. 122 now.
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1: Go ahead.
0: Attention to a traffic offense at 42 in Township, northbound on 42. They were last passing Old 122.
2: Julian 31 is clear.
0: Clear to 12.

0: Julian 31, traffic stop.
1: Julian 31, go ahead.
0: 42 northbound at the village limits with Main, 515-5995, being Main apportioned.

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1: Hey, call 12, go ahead.
0: 71 southbound to 34, Texas. Victor George Paul, 6344.

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Its term to expire is at April 26th to a white truck out of Houston.

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0: 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Show me around to 2010.
1: Clear 302. Chillington 13, missing person, 3596, DRL 741.
2: Chillington 13.
1: 15-year-old male, rider equals, run away again sometime in the last 3 hours. Advisor male is on probation.
2: Okay.
1: 303.

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1: Et pour 15, go ahead.
0: We all chance the mail's still in the area. I'll be checking on 0741-122.
1: You're clear, drone.
2: Lincoln,
1: go ahead.
2: We're responding down here as well, but information for the Apollo 15, that subject is known to habitate the sheds that are for sale right there by Red Lion Barber Shop. If you wouldn't mind checking those.
0: Apollo 15, correct. Be around there first.
1: Very nice.

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1: Two
0: just information for Clinton Ralph, the K-9.
1: Stood by them to meet us in a lot of storage. We're going to be relocating there.
0: Here's my 316.

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0: 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He also advised that he did take meth earlier.
1: EMS 56, clear.
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0: 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Not sure on the address. Just make it the corner of Colton Court and 122.
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0: 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Question, let's Smith residence, 195 Street, come.
1: GZ411, right for both.
0: It's a Berg alarm from the right main floor office window. 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
1: GZ411, that's clear. 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
0: Class 23.

Central, 110 North, needs to free copy below for a runaway juvenile out of Clear Creek. Central, 110 North, units below for a rider, 8-ball, Sabre 616 of 2010, 510, 125, Brown over Brown, left address 3596, say about 741, sometime today after 0100 hours without his phone. Last seen wearing a gray hoodie, black and white Nike shoes, and most likely will have a green army-style duffel bag packed with extra clothes. Southern has run away in the past and has been located in both Springboro and Middletown. If located, stop and hold for Clear Creek. Relay 110 Communication Center, 550.

0: Maple 12 RC, merge responding some change to FF capacity, clear.
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0: 552.

0: tag on the scene. We got a mega-sized educational and community center. I got another showing for the Alpha side. Could be an investigation, but I'll have maybe an actual time.
1: The time for you when you're clear on scene, mega-sized educational and community center. You'll be on the Alpha side with command. Nothing showing. This is Fox.

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1: Mace Rifle Clan.
0: That pops with a CO tank and a balloon. There's no hazard here. All units are available. You can release the tackle, I think.
1: All units are available. Releasing the tackle, 6-12.

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0: Hamilton Township is requesting an immigration officer assistance with their traffic stop. What do you advise?
1: Same, I want.
0: You're clear, thank you.
1: Hey, call 27 on North.
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1: You can attach me to it. I'll just be a minute before I can respond.
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1: 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My color not listed, 2009 Pontiac 4 out of Oxford.
0: I'm clear, thanks.
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0: April 12, a well-being check in the area of 350 in the bike trail.
1: April 12.
0: I was just wondering if there's someone along the bike trail at 350. They have bags with them, but they're unable to provide further description.
1: Clear.
0: 739. Two out of 21, a safety check.
2: 45.
0: 45, 740.

0: April 12th, we received an additional call that there's a black female laying near the trail and a black male that was walking back and forth near the porta potty and where the female was laying.
1: April 12th, clear.
0: 7:41.
1: Call 20, retouch April 20 to that call, sir.
0: Duke 7:41.

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1: Two
0: 021. Clear Creek Franklin and West Central. Ohio passenger King William Adams 6501. King William Adams 6501. Should be on a white 44.
1: Yeah, for Simon's class is 824, and that is current on that white 2025 for from Will.
0: That's correct.
1: 824.

professional nursing as special patient in a unit in the North District that has an AT&T phone telecommunications buffer test and AT&T line to make sure that we're getting accurate information. Can you call in the comm center or call 911 and notify of a test?

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0: 850.

Hey, Paul, 25. Any other North Unit in the area of 741 and 63 for a well-being check. For an elderly gentleman wearing a red polo walking southbound on 741 from 63, but not quite at the railroad track. Again, well-being check. In the past 5 minutes, elderly white male, red polo walking southbound 741 from 63 before the railroad track. Thank you.

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0: 908. Mayball 22, we did call back. They confirmed no emergency. They rolled over under their phone and confirmed the address.

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0: 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How personalized? It's either a 0 or an 0. Adam, Nora, George, Union, Sam, and another either 0 or 0.

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0: Lincoln 21 for a pass at 2300 Coldstream Drive. The caller is driving with a pallet of sagging has gone missing from the job site. They're expecting to meet at the address at 2300. Just call them when you're on scene.
1: Doing 21, sir.
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0: 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AP check.
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0: 1060.
1: OSP put information out for a stolen vehicle that's southbound on 75, a yellow Hellcat, right? I'm in the area. I'm in an unmarked silver Dodge Durango.
0: That's good. I'm not able to mark you in the area. What's your sign then?

0: Susie for a 93. I've got eyes on a Storm yellow Dodge Charger, southbound on 75 from Austin. He's a few cars behind me, letting him catch up.
1: You're clear behind a possible stolen, 75 southbound, 36.
0: Confirmed, no hood on it. It's definitely the stolen.
2: Can you let OSP know dispatch?
1: Affirmative, I'm trying to talk to them on the phone.
0: Occupy two black males, I'm behind them. No plate. Yellow Dodge Charger.
1: I find two black males. Are you attempting to stop?
0: He's driving normal right now. I'm going to go ahead and let him drive normal until I get more cars with me.
2: You should have myself and a marked trooper at the 38 or the 39 over 6.
0: They're still southbound, speed 70. I have not lit them up yet. Black male passenger, black male driver.
1: There's no one north in this primary north is restricted for 293.
0: I think I've got some troopers here. I'm going to wait until he pulls out and starts following me, then I'll go ahead and try to light him up. Well, about a quarter mile north of exit 38 right now. Still traveling southbound, speed 70.
1: You're clear. I'm stopping at 38.
0: We'll go ahead and light him up. Southbound, 75, getting off at the exit 38, accelerating. Be declared pursuit.
1: You're clear, declaring pursuit.
0: The exit looks like he's going to be going eastbound, taking left turn eastbound.
1: You're clear, eastbound on 73 and 38.
0: He's going to be going back northbound 75, northbound 75.
3: 24, I'm with him. I'll be calling.
1: Clear, northbound 75, 24, you're with him, and 38.

0: pulling away from me. We're going to be northbound. Speeds are about 100. Heavy traffic. It looks like we're going to be coming into some traffic here. He's going to be taking the emergency lane, continuing northbound. Traffic looks like it's stopping.
1: Going away, speeds 100, heavy traffic, taking the emergency lane, 1039.
0: It's just a regular stolen. Anything else to it?
1: Unknown. I don't have that information from OSC.
0: They're northbound. They're in the far left lane. Beam up ahead. They just crossed another Penny Royal to Penny northbound. Traffic is opening up a little bit for them. Speeds are well over 100.
1: Far left lane, crossing Penny Royal, traffic to open up, well over 100, 1040.

0: they're still northbound 75. Where I'm at, I can't see it. They got all but off, so I'm pretty much chasing up. Looks like he's, okay, he looks like he's continuing north. He's giving up off, so he's continuing northbound.
1: You're clear, continuing northbound, 1040.
0: He looked ahead. He's still northbound. He's just north of Austin, about a quarter mile ahead of me.
1: You're clear, just north of Austin, quarter mile lead, 1041.

0: I don't know if you got off at 675 or if you're northbound. Can't tell.
1: You're clear. I know if you're sending you northbound or from 675, 1041. Just confirming, are you continuing or terminating?
0: Alright, I got eyes on it. Still northbound 75, approximately quarter to a half mile ahead of me. Still northbound.
1: You're clear, quarter to a half mile lead. Still northbound 75, 1042.
0: I believe they might have a tracker on the vehicle. Could you confirm that? In case I lose this, we can try to keep a look where it's going.
1: You're clear, 1042.

attention on North units. Primary 1 is now unrestricted. Any unit involved in the Springboro pursuit switch to inquiry. Again, all units in the pursuit switch to inquiry. Primary 1 is no longer restricted at 10:43.

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0: People at Miami Township know there's a crash on the off ramp to 75 at 725, non injury. She said she's buzzed. She called the police about 50 minutes ago. No one came out yet.
1: Okay, I'll call.

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0: So I called Miami Township, Miamisburg, and Post 57. Nobody has this crash in. What were the vehicle descriptions? I'll give it to Post 57.
1: It was two sedans, I believe, right there.

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1: 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He needs it directly.
0: Everyone.

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0: 51.

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1: Yeah.
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0: 29 clear. 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
1: Paypal 24.
0: I'm on 350 to buy drone for an agent, right?
1: Good.
0: The two males that 8 12 was out with this morning, just prior to 0800, according to their mother, they're injured and missing somewhere in this area.
1: That's clear. Do you want additional units for the fire department that way?
0: I understand, but I'm going to call 8-12-20.
1: Sounds 21.
0: Can you try to look up and see if they ran their OLs or their social this morning and add those to my call?
1: Honestly, I'm 22.
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0: We have ODNR on the line. They're asking if they need to respond now since it's on the bike trail.
1: Affirmative, they can respond.
0: You're clear. We also have for check. You want to push out?
1: 45.
0: 727.

0: 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Suspicious circumstances happened in Waterfront Apartments. D. David.
1: Hey, Paul 21.
0: I think somebody's walking around the back of the building at night. I should say, keeping Tom. Home now for a report.
1: Twenty-one.
0: 11:49.

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1: Clear and available at 1131. April 22, are you clear? On primary. On primary. April 22, you're on SO1.
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2: We're doing alarm testing at 2080 U.S. State Route 42, weather mile 45036.
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2: You put me in there, yeah, I'll be checking the bike trail from Mathers Mill, southbound 350.
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0: Hey, Paul, sorry, Jim. Hey, Paul, sorry, Jim. Show me the flying J checking for the subject.
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0: 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Status check.
1: You give me 45. I'm northbound on the trail now and towards Corwin.
0: Northbound trail, 149.

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0: 2021, I did make contact with Roger. 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

0: 这样等于就
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0: 对you show myself in 2021 and 651 Moses apart from Jay on a follow up.
1: You clear yourself in 2021 at 651 Moses apart from Jay at 1240. Hey, Paul, 2160.
0: 21 back here.
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0: We're going to be on 123 southbound near Green Tree with Henry Boy Adam 5047.

0: 2021.
1: I was just stopped by a hospital security in reference to my call. Apparently, it's going to be a domestic that occurred out in the parking lot.
0: You're clear, domestic in the parking lot. 2022.
2: 2022.
0: Any unit 21 hang up, it's domestic in the parking lot at 3333 West Tech.
2: You're clear, they're going to be physical.
1: According to one of the other parties, it may have been, but this is all from security. I'm going to speak with them now.

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1: State Paul 24, clear.
0: 12%.

0: to like a 21 squad traffic sick person at 115 Crown Point.
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0: Yeah, 45, I just do.
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0: Stop at 1252. That tag is current to 1, so I believe 2021 has been in the Spring Grove.
3: Go for medic 315. The patient is 20-year-old female, conscious, breathing, numbness to the face. She advised that she was alone. However, I do believe there's children in the home. She's unsure if she can unlock the front door. Okay, there are 5 kids. The 2 oldest children are nonverbal. Complainant believes she cannot get up the stairs.
4: Medic 315 is clear. Thank you.
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1: You're clear, Arrow. 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
0: 4300, Walker Lovett, Gazelle. Paul Miller, Frank, 4332.
1: That's all for DA tags. Current at once on a gray 19 Ram truck out of Beaver Creek. Two zebra 91, say, sure.

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2: 0-9-1, is that traffic stops is for me in 45, I'm getting clear.
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0: 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Okay, that's

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1: Go ahead.
0: We're trying to confirm location.
1: Copy that.
0: Medic 21.
1: Go ahead.
0: Complaint is actually showing at Hill Spring Healthcare. We're updating the address now.
1: You're clear.
0: 1310.

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1: Of course.
0: That freaking is.

0: Communications for Medic 21.
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0: Do you have any update on our room number?
1: Negative. We tried contacting the nursing home several times. I'm going to attempt again.
0: You're clear.
1: 1314.
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0: 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Room number 1204, window. 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
0: 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He's somewhere.
1: Here at 1320. Hey, Paul 25, say sure.

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0: Fire's been dispatched. 87-year-old female, not conscious. She is breathing.
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1: She had an ineffective agonal breathing. Fire department just marked on saying that.

0: April 21, 2020 reference says on consoles 4170 gold sense. It sounds like it's a cardiac.
1: Tony, I'm clearing out.

0: 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Yeah.
1: Stand by now.
0: Twenty-five, Marshal. 21, 02.
2: 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I'm saying that. 34.

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0: Unit's clear at 1350.

0: showed him 32 and 21. The male left. He lives on Hill Avenue, 6052 Hill. He's going in that direction. Green four horse sedan.
1: Thirty-six,
0: 13-62.

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1: 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Correction, it's for 2 Zebra 23 for drone versus adult female.
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0: He changed it from hit skip to a regular property crash. 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
2: 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I'm testing myself at 23's call. I have a drone with me. I'll be around over there.
1: Your clear information. The subject's Karina Wingfield, light skin, black female, last seen wearing a black hoodie, True Religion, red and blue shoes and sweatpants, black and blonde dreadlocks, supposed to have a Glock 40 and a blade with her, possibly bleeding from the arm because she was cutting herself.
2: Yeah, correct.

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3: 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Is it FYI?
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1: Adam 4, how are
0: you? Here at 1517, the female on scene is becoming aggressive.

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1: Hold on, too. 34
0: clear, 22 at the Berg alarm observatory door. We did get a key holder phone number.
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0: 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We're going to need additional for traffic.
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0: 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Your GPS is messed up. Thanks.

0: 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Medic 51, are you first?
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0: That's the final.

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1: 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It's Phyla.
2: In reference to my phone call, when I called her, she said I had the wrong number.
1: You're clear. We'll check it. 2 Lincoln, 31, notification, 647 West, State Route 73.

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0: 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Backing a road hazard. Reference the traffic from construction in the area of Mound Technologies, 25 Mound Park Drive.
1: 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You can put us on that.
0: 31, you're clear. Send reference to subjects driving dangerously. They're requesting someone do some extra patrol to check out the traffic pattern.
1: Okay. You can clear it out.
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0: The caller is advising a verbal disturbance with a subject named Eugene Singletary. He's been bothering people. The subject was kicked out and then came back in. He is currently out of the building near a black Dodge Charger. John Edward George, 2937, just left west on 63.
1: Your question. If you want to notify Middletown, he's suspended. He's probably calling his residence over in Middletown.
0: Clara, notifying Middletown. 619.
1: You can also cancel everyone.
0: Your grandma, I actually had 25 on there and get them taken off, and April 31, you can disregard on any assistance with that.

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1: Everyone, go ahead.
0: You heard roll. They just escorted me, Franklin's about to cancel it.
1: Air cargo.

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0: Are you showing respond to the area 48 and 71 reference up flock hit for a missing person break to the plate?
1: Granite, go ahead.
0: Frank Charles, Frank 1606, Cynthia Black, Honda Civic.
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0: 2 Zebra 34, for animal complaint, area 530 West Market. The caller is alleging there's a dog barking and screaming somewhere in the neighborhood. They can hear it from his back porch. It's been going on for the past 15 to 20 minutes. The complaint is now able to see the dog at 500 West Market.
1: Okay, clear.
0: 1635.

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0: 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To Zebra 32, squad traffic 6% enclave 355 West Central Room 217.
1: 32, clear.
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0: The caller's advising that her mother is slurring her speech and her mouth is sideways. Spot's headed that way.
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1: 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It was a male on a dirt bike at 1719.

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1: 31 clear. Responding.
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0: 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I'm also stacking an additional walkout at Miami Valley Gaming. 17:31.
1: T-9-4-9, State Route 48, with King David Charles 1860.
0: Lincoln 33, your time is about 1732. The tag is expired, no one, on a black 2020 Nissan out of Beaver Creek.

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1: 33, I'm clear.
0: 1732.
2: Two-baker 40, traffic's up.
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0: Caller has an ongoing issue for over a year with the lady harassing him next door. Caller wants to file a report. Sounds like they're separated at this time.
1: Paul, start clear. Very well.
0: 1734.

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1: 34.
0: For a custody exchange, the complainant will be there in about 15 minutes in a maroon Infinity.
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0: 1738.

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1: Sorry, I'm going to find the road crew about the dead deer. 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
0: Sheriff's responding, parking lot, Hopkins Commons, Building A, for a fall, male fall.
1: You're responding to fall, Hopkins Commons, Building A, 1752.

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0: Caller, 17-year-old son is acting out and kicking and attacking the caller. They lose his dressing. Email went upstairs. There's no drugs or alcohol involved.
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0: 1756.

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1: 32, I'm clearing it. I'm moving cleared out.
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0: 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Beacon and Spring Roll Road.
1: Currently 1033 clear. Are they westbound or eastbound?
0: They just advised that they were south of Pekin on Spring Roll Road. They stated that the land belongs to Miami Valley Conservatory.
1: Pretty sure you're clear.
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0: I'll be out at 2550 Vinny address, check 45.
1: That's clear on scene 45-1815. April 34, April 32 for an alarm. 10451-028 at the Lanchester Nazarene.
2: 34 single unit. 32 clear, correct?
1: 1815.

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0: 1 juvenile male, that's JDC. Break from the beginning.
1: Go ahead.
0: 70169.
1: That's clear. Responding at 1821. Hey, Paul, 32.
0: 32.
1: I got you to Waynesville's call. He's requesting a phone call from you. His number is in the call.
0: Clear.
1: 1821.

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0: Caller, by south of the intersection and approximately quarter mile down the road, there's gravel covering the roadway. It's in both lanes of travel, and it almost caused a motorcycle to crash.
1: 33, you're clear.
0: 1839.

0: Ceiling of 30 degrees stacking, I attempt to locate.
1: Ceiling of 30 degrees clear.
0: 1842.
1: To Lincoln 32.
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1: You send me that attempt to locate, take 33 off.
0: That's clear, 1842.

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1: 33.
0: Caller was that there are $2 on a silver Toyota SUV parked towards the front of the building. The windows are cracked, but it appears the dogs are panting.
1: 33, clear.
0: 1848.

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1: 33.
0: A male called 911. He gave the address, and another male came to the phone and took it out of his hands and stated the male is okay, just took edibles and is freaking out. They basically did not eat out, but something seemed wrong.
1: Okay.
0: 1915.

0: vehicle, either a safety check.
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1: TC for 33,
0: what is it? TC for 32, it's Eleanor in Thistledown Lane. Caller saw a woman staring off into space with her head in her hands in her vehicle for the last 15 minutes. It's an older white female and with gray hair and a black SUV.
1: Where?
0: 1926.
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0: Paypal 33, a lockout at the I-71 southbound rest area.
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0: Here, question, single unit, 2000.